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1: Yes, it's number one.
0: Gold 104.3's greatest compilation albums of all time.
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0: It's just great songs for your weekend on Gold. And you can wake up on the bright side of the dial with the Christian O'Connell Show.
1: We're gonna save the pub.
0: Yesterday was a really special day on the show. It was the grand reopening of the Criterion Hotel, the pub that the show and you and 4X helped renovate and get it back to its former glory so they could give it back to publicans Tracy and Gary. Yeah.
2: We now give the pub back to you. Now, Tracy, what a crazy couple of weeks it's been. How are you feeling today?
3: Overwhelmed.
2: There's just this beautiful crowd here. Mm-hmm. They've all come out because they love what you two have done here and what you've really been looking after for the last 2 years. So on behalf of your community, thank you very much for looking after and keeping this pub going.
3: We're just so thankful that you could do it for us.
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0: Going on a road trip, make the Criterion one of your stops. It's a beautiful place. Check out all the progress that happened through Christian's socials. Thanks to 4X, it's been Save Our Pub on the Christian O'Connell Show, the bright side of the dial, weekdays at 6 here at Gold. Stand by. I'm going to get you another one of the greatest compilation albums of all time real soon.
5: Oh, that's the greatest goal of the tournament.
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0: It's Just Great Songs on Gold and Wake Up on the Bright Side of the Dial with the Christian O'Connell Show. Man, it's been a few hectic weeks. The Criterion Hotel, 112 years old, needed a facelift. Tracy and Gary, brilliant publicans. We had the grand reopening yesterday morning and there was a special guest, the mayor.
1: Everyone loves to get their photo taken with the Merrill chains. It gives good bragging rights. So I bought them for you to wear for a small period of time so you can get your photo taken.
2: Are you deputising me as a deputy mayor?
1: I think
2: this is huge. Oh my word, wow. Swear me in.
1: I want you to feel the love.
2: It feels so good. Deputy mayor of LV.
0: You can relive all the moments of the Criterion Hotel makeover on all of Christian's socials. It's been Save Our Pub, thanks to Forex, on the Christian O'Connell Show, the bright side of the day.

0: It's just great songs for your weekend on Gold with Higo. And in about 10 minutes from now, I am going to play you more songs from one of the greatest compilation albums of all time. And of course, I'm going to be excited because in the early 80s is when I really sunk my teeth into Queen. I was, you know, getting on 8, 9, 10 years old. My brother was all about them and they became my favourite band of all time. The greatest band in the world, in fact. So they appeared on one of these compilation albums that we get to next.
1: We've been on a mission to try and save the pumps of Australia, all thanks to Forex. This pub looks completely different from when we found it 5 weeks ago. This moment is a very special moment. The Accidental Publicans have been calling them, and that is Gary and Tracy. And we hand it back to them. Tracy, how are you feeling today?
2: Overwhelmed. It just means the world. Just so thankful that you could do it for us. And she'll live on now.
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2: We'll get there. It's been a big 6 weeks.
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your cigarette break. It's like 10,000 spoons when all you need is a knife. 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And isn't it ironic?

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5: Under your feet.
4: She's gone like 2 hours. I'm thinking, well, actually, she called it to suggest she's right. I'm at a garage and they've offered me this amount for your car. Oh. What do you think? I'm like, what? That actually is a pretty good deal. I'll sell it.
0: To the moment you get home with Jonesy and Amanda.
5: Stop talking about yourself in the third person.
6: Jonesy kind of likes.
5: Does he?
6: He does.
5: He can rack right off.
0: And every winning moment in between.
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4: 10th caller through.
2: According to my doctors, a complete success. Very grateful to his donor. In fact, yes. This is what he said to her. Having said that, he was very attached to his old kidney, and as it was carried away, this is what he's saying. She's gone. It's just a little throwaway joke, people.
3: You know, I can't go for

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2: 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There's a cat that 10 Downing Street just has.
3: 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At the same time, the cat makes an appearance live on screen, kills a mouse and drags it off.
4: That's what Albo needs. He needs a dingo.
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